You know, KISS fans, how much money do they think we have? Do they think that our middle names are disposable income? That would be weird to have that as your middle name, disposable income. But let's move on. There's a new KISS box set that was just announced earlier this week for their Rock and Roll Over album. That is their fifth studio record. As many of you know, it is celebrating its 50th anniversary, November 11th. And about a week prior to that, KISS is going to unleash a massive box set featuring 100 previously unreleased tracks, plus a new 2026 remix of the whole album in addition to the original mix. And among the goodies, we're going to get to hear 18 previously unreleased songs recorded during the band's 1977 shows in Tokyo, which, as you might know, they intended to put that out as their second live album at the time, but those recordings ended up going on the shelf. November 6th is when that set will be released. And let's go back to the Rock and Roll Over album for this one on Ultimate Classic Rock.

Rockin' in the Free World, Neil Young put out the Freedom album in 1989, which had that song on it, a tune which has become a classic moment in his catalog and in what we've come to know as standard Neil Young operating procedure. He was back with a new record this month in 1990 called Ragged Glory. And if you need a good place to jump in with the godfather of grunge, as people started calling him in the 90s, those two albums are not

0: a bad place to start. When it comes to the later material from his career, which is also now more than 35 years old, and Ragged Glory, as you might remember, has a song on it that I can't even tell you what it is here on the radio. It's got that type of song title, but there's an element of mystery for you to figure out. You're welcome. It's Wardlaw. We will hear Van Halen and more as we continue with Ultimate Classic Rock.
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3: Here is your WTML 11 weather forecast. May the cloudy skies expected this evening. A very humid and damp.

0: Damp night. There will be a few scattered on and off rain showers or a brief isolated storm. A couple of the storms could include a passing downpour or two. Additional showers early Thursday. It still will feel very humid. Highs into the afternoon, upper 70s, near 80. Dry weather returns Friday. More sunshine with highs back in the mid 70s. For 106.3 The Fox, I'm W2L 11 Chief Meteorologist Chris Vickers.
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I'm going to admit I was more than a bit disappointed. Of course, Alex Van Halen and David Lee Roth reunited weeks ago for a TED Talk event in Fargo, North Dakota. They have been promising us that we would get to see the video of the event, and they did release it earlier this week, but it's heavily edited, less than 20 minutes of the whole thing, and I think that's a bummer for historical purposes and as Van Halen fans in general that we are not getting the whole thing. But Diamond Dave and Alex being back in the same room is something that I don't think any of us thought that we were ever going to see. So there is at least some visible proof that it happened. So you can watch that at Ultimate Classic Rock if you haven't seen it. A public service

0: Origins 1971 to 1978 is the name of the new box set that's going to be out November 6th, celebrating 50 years of Tom Petty and the Heartbreakers. And we heard a bit from Heartbreakers drummer Stan Lynch earlier about the box set itself. And in a moment, I want to play you the first single, a previously unreleased song called Parade of Loons that the band recorded as they were getting ready to record their second album, You're Gonna Get It, one of my favorite album titles of all time. And the song itself was inspired by their growing fame and the Parade of Loons, aka fans, that the band found themselves starting to deal with as a result of that developing fame. Stan shares his memories.
1: Well, I remember what triggered the writing of the song was the actual Parade of Loons. And I remember, I can't really remember recording it, but I remember at the time thinking it had a cool groove. And anytime Tom was at the mic, it was bound to be a fun experience, you know? Even as a boy and not knowing the level of his ability yet, I don't know if any of us knew our abilities yet, but in retrospect, you go, wow, that's great. It's like reading a diary entry, you know?
0: That's Stan Lynch of Tom Petty and the Heartbreakers. And let's go back with Stan to the moment when the fame was exploding that led eventually to the song Parade of Loons.
1: It's the boiling frog, man. You don't know. You know what I mean? It's the water felt warm.

The last thing I remember was like, wow, it was cold, then it went warm, and then it was 1994. You know what I mean? So I can't really tell you. It seemed like a very natural evolution. And for the everybody in the band, it's also, there's sort of an addictive quality to all of success where no matter what you have, you always assume you should have more or could have more.

0: rarely look back. I don't live there. You know, I always just assume the coolest thing I'm going to do is tomorrow morning. So looking back is always, there's a yin and yang to all of it, you know? You know, Father Time, the undisputed champion, you know? It's like he gets everybody, but what a great run. I feel so, gratitude is what I usually get when I get together with those cats and listen to the music. That's what I really hear in my mind. I go, boy, you guys, lucky boys, you know?
1: So there's a bit of the backstory for you all again. Origins 1971 to 1978 is the box set that's going to be out November 6th with a bunch of unreleased material from both Tom's years with the Heartbreakers and Mudcrutch, as well as a previously unreleased live concert. And that is just the tip of it all when it comes to this box, which we will talk much more about on future editions of this program. We'll hear further music from the box set as well. But as I've mentioned, you can find all of the information about the box set, Origins 1971 to 1978 by Tom Petty and the Heartbreakers, at the UCR website. But here, we love the music. So let's hear Parade of Loons right now on Ultimate Classic Rock.

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15: Here is your WTML 11 weather forecast. Mainly cloudy skies expected this evening. A very humid and damp night. There will be a few scattered on and off rain showers or a brief isolated storm. A couple of the storms could include a passing downpour or two. Additional showers early Thursday. It still will feel very humid. Highs into the afternoon, upper 70s, near 80. Dry weather returns Friday. More sunshine with highs back in the mid 70s.

I promised you we would ring the bells of hell. I keep those kinds of promises, no matter how ominous and sinister they might seem. It is Wardlaw. Supertramp has a new official website. Where could it be located? Well, how about this? Supertramp.com is where they recently launched that, and hopefully they will eventually have some vintage merch there. Let's get some of those classic Supertramp concert tees reprinted at the very least. It's ultimate classic rock.

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1979, see if you can send your brain back nearly 50 years to that moment. And if your brain cells start locking up a little bit, we can help here in this hour with the 9 at 9. Blondie, of course, but it was also the fall of 1979 when you might have gone to the record store at the end of November to bring home a double album by Pink Floyd that now we all know that double album very well. And I promise you do too. I do. I promise you. 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

0: If you're just joining us, we're trying to knock some memories loose tonight on the 9 at 9 by revisiting 1979. And of course, My Sharona, for some of us, hits in a couple of different spots. The OG moment there at the end of the 70s. And then again, also for some of us, we dug the 90s resurgence when My Sharona and other songs like Tempted by Squeeze got a whole new life thanks to the movie Reality Bites, which remains a favorite in my world. And maybe the same is true in yours. It's ultimate classic rock.
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8: Here is your WTML 11 weather forecast. May the cloudy skies. Expected this evening a very humid and damp night. There will be a few scattered on and off rain showers or a brief isolated storm. A couple of the storms could include a passing downpour or two. Additional showers early Thursday. It still will feel very humid. Highs into the afternoon, upper 70s, near 80. Dry weather returns Friday. More sunshine with highs back in the mid 70s. For 106.3 The Fox, I'm WTML 11 Chief Meteorologist Chris Ficker.
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The summer in 1979 is when we got In Through the Outdoor, the eighth, and as it happens, unfortunately, the final proper studio album from Led Zeppelin prior to John Bonham's untimely death. It's Matt Wardlaw. This is the 9 at 9, where each night at this time, we dig through our alleged memory banks and pull out 9 songs all connected by a particular theme. Remember, you can send me your picks for the 9 at 9. Just pick a theme, pick 9 songs connected to that theme. Email me. 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We are going to hear our next listener submission tomorrow night on the program, by the way, and I can't wait to see what you come up with. So get cracking. It's Ultimate Classic Rock.

We're so excited that Triumph is coming back around this fall for leg number two of their 50th anniversary tour, the Rock and Roll Machine Reloaded. It's going to hit the road starting November 17th in Grand Rapids. And if you have plans to follow the tour, the good news is that's going to wrap up December 12th in San Diego. So maybe bring your beachwear just in case. This is the 9 at 9, and it's Ultimate Classic Rock.

0: The end of 1978 is when that one was released as a single here. The UK had to wait a little bit longer, February of 1979, for that, the third and final offering from Foreigner's second album, Double Vision. It's Matt Wardlaw. We'll wrap up tonight's 1979 9 at 9 shortly on Ultimate Classic Rock.
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13: Here is your WTML 11 weather forecast. May the cloudy skies. Expected this evening a very humid and damp night. There will be a few scattered on and off rain showers or a brief isolated storm. A couple of the storms could include a passing downpour or two. Additional showers early Thursday. It still will feel very humid. Highs into the afternoon, upper 70s, near 80. Dry weather returns Friday. More sunshine with highs back in the mid 70s. For 106.3 The Fox, I'm WTML 11 Chief Meteorologist Chris Vickers.
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We've all got a few fantasies left, don't we? It's Matt Wardlaw. We are going to hit the concert trail next with UCR Backstage. 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

You can always tell when the holidays are coming because they start to announce 8 million box sets. I've already told you about a couple of things to look forward to. Let's add another one. The Bob Dylan Rolling Thunder Review 1976 live recordings. That's going to be out November 6th on 39 CDs, 371 never before heard tracks. Vinyl fans, you'll be able to get a condensed version of that. You'll get Bob's concert from Fort Worth recorded in May of 1976. They're putting that out separately as a special 3 LP set. And we are actually listening to some music from that concert in Fort Worth. Here's another one. It's Ultimate Classic Rock. Oh,

0: My high school definitely was not cool enough to host concerts for any big name artists or rock bands, but in 1978, Elvis Costello performed live at Hollywood High School. I'm here to tell you that close to 50 years later, Elvis and his band, The Impostors, sounded absolutely killer. He is in the midst of playing the final concerts on the Radio Soul Tour, which highlights, as he told the crowd, the early songs of Elvis Costello. And if you've seen Elvis and the guys before, you know it's a good rock show. But they have been taking it to the next level with Charlie Sexton on guitar. It was so cool to see Charlie rip it up with Elvis and the Impostors over the weekend. So if you have a chance to get out and see one of the last few shows, including Riot Fest this weekend in Chicago, definitely do what you can to make that happen. 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
4: Inclement weather, fog delays, and snow days. We all know what comes next. School delays and closings. When that happens, it's important that you get accurate information. 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The latest school delays and closings on the air at 106.3 The Fox and on demand anytime at 106.3thefox.com.
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8: Here is your WTML 11 weather forecast. May the cloudy skies expected this evening. A very humid and damp night. There will be a few scattered on and off rain showers or a brief isolated storm. A couple of the storms could include a passing downpour or two. Additional showers early Thursday. It still will feel very humid. Highs into the afternoon, upper 70s, near 80. Dry weather returns Friday. More sunshine with highs back in the mid-70s. For 106.3 The Fox, I'm WTOL 11 Chief Meteorologist Chris Vickers.
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This next song was the first single from Tom Petty and the Heartbreakers' third album, Damn the Torpedoes, and Tom had first recorded the song back in 1974 with Mudcrutch and considered giving it away to the Jay Giles Band, and boy, aren't we glad that he didn't do that. Here is Tom on UCR.

song and poetry. That is the new book from Mr. Mellencamp, out later this month, September 29th, and it has a foreword by Stephen King. According to John's website, it features previously unpublished images and the words behind the music. They say this is more than a songbook. It's both a portrait and a soundtrack to modern America for fans, musicians, and collectors alike. This is the essential volume, they say, on one of the nation's most iconic voices and songwriters. As you all know, if you got to see it, John's tour this past summer was awesome, so I can't wait to get a look at this book as well. It's Wardlaw. Here's Requested Stones on UCR.

He may not know the difference between a pigskin or a pork rind, but he knows his rock and roll. That's Ultimate Classic Rock with Matt Wardlaw.

0: You got to keep your eyes peeled for that kind of stuff. It can be a bit hazardous, I hear. It's your erstwhile pal, Wardlaw. We have just one more hour together. Just one more. We will hear Bryan Adams before we get out of this one. It's Ultimate Classic Rock.
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3: Here is your WTML 11 weather forecast. Made the cloudy skies. Expected this evening a very humid and damp night. There will be a few scattered on and off rain showers or a brief isolated storm. A couple of the storms could include a passing downpour or two. Additional showers early Thursday. It still will feel very humid. Highs into the afternoon, upper 70s, near 80. Dry weather returns Friday. More sunshine with highs back at the mid-70s. For 106.3 The Fox, I'm WTOL 11 Chief Meteorologist Chris Vickers.
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This is kind of cool. Brian Adams' longtime collaborator Jim Vallance will be on hand to help honor Loverboy next week at the Canadian Songwriters Hall of Fame. And Jim helped Brian write every song on the multi-platinum worldwide smash, Reckless, including the song that we just heard. I would say the guys did pretty well, right? Let's finish off this hour with one more request from you guys. Here's The Cars on Ultimate Classic Rock.

If you missed the show last night, the good news is that Journey may be ending their Final Frontier tour allegedly here at the end of the year, but they have booked their first show of 2027 at the annual Stagecoach Festival. Among the many other names, Diamond David Lee Roth and Tedeschi Trucks Band, a couple other names who will be part of it. Matchbox 22 for you 90s music lovers. 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Just take me with you, okay? 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

0: From Ozzy's Blizzard of Oz album, we're going to hear the whole thing from Mr. Osborne Friday night, our UCR album of the week. Be here or else. It's pretty direct, isn't it? You're welcome as always, and I remain your favorite Wardlaw here at Ultimate Classic Rock.
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6: Here is your WTML 11 weather forecast. May the cloudy skies expected this evening. A very humid and damp night. There will be a few scattered on and off rain showers or a brief isolated storm. A couple of the storms could include a passing downpour or two. Additional showers early Thursday. It still will feel very humid. Highs into the afternoon. Upper 70s, near 80. Dry weather returns Friday. More sunshine with highs back in the mid-70s. For 106.3 The Fox, I'm WTOL 11 Chief Meteorologist Chris Vickers.
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They're calling it a catastrophic 100-year storm as far as the magnitude of the storm that hit Toronto at the beginning of September. And as a result, AC/DC had to cancel their plans to play in Toronto tonight because of the terrible damage to Rogers Stadium, where they were set to perform. Even though it happened a couple of weeks ago, the damage was so severe that officials quickly realized there was just no way to safely move forward with the AC/DC concert. And we appreciate the concern, right? Which means there are now just three more concerts left on the Power Up Tour. Sunday night, they will be in Winnipeg. And then the last two concerts will be in New York and Philly. And that concert in Philly, wrapping things up, happens September 29th. Are you going to get to go to the show? Let me know. Let's hit the 90s button one more time for this from Bush. It's UCR.

Good Lord. Apparently tonight is my night to tell you about the box sets. If you've been buying the box sets that Def Leppard's been putting out for the past several years, they are up to volume 4, and this is not the moment where Def Leppard turns into Black Sabbath. Instead, it's a box set that collects all of their most recent albums, plus 3 CDs of rarities, including their version of Revolution by the Beatles, which they recorded for a television commercial, but then it wasn't used for the commercial, so it's never been released until now. November 13th is when that box set is out, and let's hear that version of Revolution right now on UCR.

0: We're packing up our things not to go anywhere out of state. I don't know about you, but I'm going to go get some shut eye. And unless you're one of my third shifters out there, you should probably get some rest too, unless you've perfected sleeping on the job like some of the folks that we've all known over the years. Let's be honest. Maybe you've been one of those people. Before we go, though, I'm going to do two more just for you here at Ultimate Classic Rock.
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10: Here is your WTML 11 weather forecast. May the cloudy skies expected this evening, a very humid and damp night. There will be a few scattered on and off rain showers or a brief isolated storm. A couple of the storms could include a passing downpour or two. Additional showers early Thursday. It still will feel very humid. Highs into the afternoon, upper 70s, near 80. Dry weather returns Friday. More sunshine with highs back at the mid-70s. For 106.3 The Fox, I'm WTOL 11 Chief Meteorologist Chris Vickers.
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Thanks for that, Joe and Jed. And thanks to all of you for spending your night with us. We'll be back at it tomorrow evening. And until then, thank you to producer Eric. That is our cue to take the money and run. Steve Miller Band on Ultimate Classic Rock. Good night.

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Hey, it's Kahuna. You're invited to join us for Thursday's morning show. 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
2: Here is your WTOL 11 weather forecast. A few isolated showers possible overnight. Still going to be a very muggy and humid feel. Lows only drop back into the mid to upper 60s. Additional chances of rain showers the first half of the day Thursday. Otherwise, mainly cloudy skies. Highs will climb through the mid to upper 70s. It will likely dry out late Thursday. Dry weather returns Friday. Some sunshine with highs in the mid 70s. For 106.3 The Fox, I'm WTOL 11 Chief Meteorologist Chris Vickers. 106.3 The Fox.

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2: Here is your WTL11 weather forecast. A few isolated showers possible overnight. Still going to be a very muggy and humid feel. Lows only drop back into the mid to upper 60s. Additional chances of rain showers the first half of the day Thursday. Otherwise, mainly cloudy skies. Highs will climb through the mid to upper 70s. It will likely dry out late Thursday. Dry weather returns Friday. Some sunshine with highs in the mid 70s. For 106.3 The Fox, I'm WTL11 Chief Meteorologist Chris Vickers.

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4: Here is your W211 weather forecast. A few isolated showers possible overnight. Still going to be a very muggy and humid feel. Lows only drop back into the mid to upper 60s. Additional chances of rain showers the first half of the day Thursday. Otherwise, mainly cloudy skies. Highs will climb through the mid to upper 70s. It will likely dry out late Thursday. Dry weather returns Friday. Some sunshine with highs in the mid 70s. For 106.3 The Fox, I'm W211 Chief Meteorologist Chris Pickers.
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Hey, it's Kahuna. You're about to join us for Thursday's morning show. I'll tell you about the must-have object if you are truly obsessed with pumpkin spice. 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Not so much about the crime, but for the way it was resolved. 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

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You know that moment when you finally leave work and your brain is still buffering? 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Williams Insurance. 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
4: Here is your WTL 11 weather forecast. A few isolated showers possible overnight. Still going to be a very muggy and humid feel. Lows only drop back into the mid to upper 60s. Additional chances of rain showers the first half of the day Thursday. Otherwise, mainly cloudy skies. Highs will climb through the mid to upper 70s.

It will likely dry out late Thursday. Dry weather returns Friday. Some sunshine with highs in the mid-70s. For 106.3 The Fox, I'm W2L11 Chief Meteorologist Chris Vickers. 106.3 The Fox.

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0: Hey, it's Kahuna. You're about to join us for Thursday's morning show. 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And I've got a stupid criminal story that's kind of bizarre. 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
3: Here is your WTOL 11 forecast. An active weather pattern keeps the chances for scattered showers going through our Thursday. Look for high temperatures in the low to mid 70s. By tonight, a drier breeze starts to blow. You'll notice that more on Friday during the day with highs in the mid 70s before rain chances return by late Saturday. From 106.3 The Fox, I'm WTOL 11 meteorologist Ryan Weekman. 106.3 The Fox.

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1: 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And then on Tuesday, visiting with the folks from Ag Credit, financing the future of rural America. The Senate has passed their version of the Farm Bill out of committee. Republican Senator Mitch McConnell, back from a three-month health absence, cast the winning vote. Committee approval, a victory for Chair John Bozeman, despite a last-minute fight over a GOP amendment to reform livestock production standards to deal with California's Prop 12. You can see reaction from farm groups including American Farm Bureau, the American Soybean Association, the National Farmers Union, and the National Pork Producers Council. Online now at ohioagnet.com. 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
1: 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December corn, a quarter penny to the plus side at 534.5. Same goes for March, 549 a bushel and a quarter penny higher. Soybeans for November, 1327.5. That's 7 cents to the good. January up 6.5 at 1343.75. And wheat for December down 2.25 at 728.5. After yesterday's trade, October live cattle down 225 at 218.45. December 220.20 down 315. October feeders 420 lower, 329.65. November 323.10 down 580. And lean hogs for October 40 cents to the downside at 78.67. But December lean hogs picking up 30 cents at 69.95. I'm Ty Higgins. 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
3: Good morning. Welcome into our Thursday edition of Ag Talk. This is Bill Rice along with Ed Lentz. Today's topic, Ed, soybean pod feeders.
4: You know, the pod feeders, what we're worried about that is they're going to affect grain quality, because if they actually feed on the pod, even worse, get actually where they're feeding on the seed, that's going to allow disease to come in and other things. And, of course, the elevators, if there's enough of that, they're going to dock you because you got damaged beans coming in there. There's generally just three insects that we look at that are most potential risk, and that's the bean leaf beetle, grasshoppers, and stink bugs. The late planted beans and the double crop beans are the most susceptible because as we're harvesting the other fields, they move into these fields that are still immature out there. And of course, if they're late enough in the season, they can cause quite a bit of damage on that double crop and late planted beans. How we inspect for these, we recommend you go into the field about 100 feet, inspect pods on 10 random plants and see if you see any evidence of feeding damage on there. You treat if the pod injury is greater than 10%. And if the beetle number or grasshopper numbers are still present, or I shouldn't say numbers, they're actually still there and you'll see them. But the injury's got to be greater than 10%. And then the presence of either the bean leaf beetle or the grasshopper. We look at them as the same on trying to assign the economic threshold if we need to do any treatment. And the stink bugs are a little more problems. And maybe that's why we should call them stink bugs. They're stinkers to work with out there. You need to take 10 sweeps in the field because they're going to be down in that canopy. So you need to sweep into that canopy and hopefully capture them if they're out there. If you're averaging more than four stink bugs out there,

0: on your sweeps, then you're going to have an insecticide out there. If you have a high-value bean, and what we mean by high-value bean, it's either a food-grade bean or it's going to be a seed production bean, then you're going to lower that threshold to only 2 stink bugs out of your average for your 10 sweeps. And then, of course, the other thing we have to worry about, and this is why I think sometimes it's a difficult thing for a farmer to decide what to do, and maybe why they may not scout, because I'm not going to do anything anyway, is you have a pre-harvest interval for any insecticide treatment you use. And what that means is it's going to tell you that you can't harvest the beans after so many days on this harvest interval. And, of course, as we're getting toward the tail end of the season, it's going to come in that time period where you might say that if I put a treatment on, it's going to delay me harvesting beans 2 to 3 weeks. We're not doing that. But this is a time to be out there and think about and see if we have these pod feeders causing any serious damage in our soybeans.
1: 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This is Bill Rice, along with Ed Lentz. Good morning to you.
0: Good morning.
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0: I can't believe there was a time when we actually rejected napping. 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

0: Hey, it's Steve. 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
4: Here is your WTOL 11 forecast. An active weather pattern keeps the chances for scattered showers going through our Thursday. Look for high temperatures in the low to mid 70s. By tonight, a drier breeze starts to blow. You'll notice that more on Friday during the day with highs in the mid 70s before rain chances return by late Saturday. From 106.3 The Fox, I'm WTOL 11 meteorologist Ryan Weekman.
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2: All right, kids, here we are, Thursday. Doesn't seem like it, though. I've been bemoaning that all this week with Steve and I switching on Monday. The days don't seem to be syncing up in my mind. But that's not the only thing that doesn't sync up in my mind, or think up in my mind, as the case may be. We don't have anybody joining us in studio this morning or on the Rock Line, so it's just us this morning, but we do have a bunch of things to talk about. We've got an interesting question of the day. We'll play the name game. Also, we've got a stupid criminal story. We'll get to this in just a couple of minutes. It's not so much bizarre because of the crime, more the way it was resolved. And we'll take a look at the updated version of the booty call, the 2026 version of a booty call. We'll get to that in a couple of minutes as well. Right now it's news, sports, and weather details, and we'll get everything kicked off with the Scorpions next.
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3: Ohio news now. Big jump in gas overnight, an over 16-cent increase. Statewide, the average price for regular unleaded is $4.52, up from $4.35 yesterday. Hancock County, the average price of regular unleaded is $4.56. Diesel, with a statewide average of $6.48 this morning. This Ohio farmer is spending $1,500 more per day in diesel than he did.

0: a year ago to run his tractor.
1: Everything we do, fertilizer, chemicals, everything we do is tied to the petroleum market. So as the petroleum market moves up, all of those inputs move up.
0: Drivers in Defiance are facing a detour that could last well into October. The State Route 66 or Jefferson Street Bridge is now closed for improvement work. City officials say the closure is expected to last about 45 days, forcing drivers to seek alternate routes. The city is warning that surrounding roads could also see heavier traffic and longer travel times, particularly during morning and afternoon school rush. Defiance City Schools is also preparing for possible impacts to its transportation schedules. Ohio's Attorney General wants criminal penalties for law enforcement officers who misuse flock cameras. Andy Wilson says abuse of the automated license plate readers is rare, but should bring serious consequences. Wilson still strongly supports the technology, calling flock one of the most powerful law enforcement tools he's seen during his career. I'm Patrick Johnson reporting.
2: In sports, somebody wow. Starting with baseball, Petey Halpin's 3-run blast in the 6th inning powered the Guardians to a huge 6-3 win over the White Sox on Wednesday afternoon. With the win, Cleveland moves ahead of Chicago and into first place in the AL Central. The Guardians will enjoy an off day today on Thursday before beginning a 9-game sprint to the finish line when they host the A's for the first of three tomorrow night. And in Cincinnati, Ellie De La Cruz's 2-run homer leads the Reds in the 6-2 win over the Dodgers last night. Those two teams will wrap up the 4-game set at Great American Ballpark today. Day at 12:40. Week 2 of the NFL regular season begins with Thursday Night Football tonight as the Bills open up their new stadium in Orchard Park hosting the Detroit Lions. Kickoff is at 8:15. As we look ahead to Sunday, the Browns will play a second straight game in the Sunshine State as they face the Buccaneers in Tampa Bay. Kickoff is at 1. As for the Bengals, they look to improve to 2-0 on the season when they face the Texans down in Houston on Sunday afternoon. And here's Joe Burrow chatting with reporters yesterday on what makes this Texans defense so good.
3: Well, they're two edge rushers, creating the biggest plays for them. Their secondary tackles really well, covers really well. They all have really good ball skills, so you have to think critically about when you put up a 50-50 ball, because you know they both corners and safeties that they have can go make plays on the ball. Not to say that we're not going to take our shots, but like I said, you just have to be wise about it.
2: The Bengals and Texans will also kick off at 1 o'clock on Sunday afternoon. Throw it in sports, somebody Wells.
4: All right, the WTUL 11 weather forecast looks like it's very similar to yesterday. Showers likely, possibly a thunderstorm this morning. Same thing for the afternoon as well, although they are saying partly sunny. So there may be, bits of sun peeking through the clouds. Our high today expected to be around 82. Again, about a 60% chance of rain for today. Let's get it started. Scorpions doing the honors. 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

106.3 The Fox. That is technically a song that could be played Saturday night on Sammy Hagar's Top Rock Countdown. Now, technically, it is a one-word title. That's what the theme is for Sammy's Top Rock Countdown. Now, it is Rhiannon. That's the name of the song. But parenthetically, it says, "Will You Ever Win?" So I don't know if that counts. Probably, it probably does. Probably counts against that. So we'll find out for sure. Saturday night, 10 to midnight, Sammy Hagar's Top Rock Countdown. Have another stupid criminal story that might help you feel a little bit better about yourself. An interesting way that the crime was resolved. I'll explain it next. To get us there, Bob Seger.

0: 106.3 The Fox. Good morning. Banana early on a Thursday. I have a stupid criminal story to get us started this morning. And this is one of the more bizarre stupid criminal stories. Again, not because of the actual crime, but for what happened after the crime was committed. A 53-year-old woman at an In-N-Out restaurant, fast food. It's a hamburger chain, if you're not familiar with the In-N-Out burger. I've had an In-N-Out burger. They were okay. Just okay. They're kind of a West Coast thing. Anyway, this woman was at the In-N-Out and started threatening workers with a large wooden stick that was like the size of a baseball bat. Apparently, after that happened, a 20-year-old hero jumped through the drive-thru window, grabbed a spatula, and saved everybody. Now, let's be honest. Working at a fast food restaurant can be challenging enough without having to dodge a crazy person with a baseball bat. So it's unclear what the woman was so upset about, although one witness said she was angry about an order that was taking too long. But another person described the woman as a high-level tweaker, which is not good. Whatever the reason, that's when a 20-year-old college student saw the chaos from his car. He was at the drive-through window at the time, and he took action. He jumped through the window like Spider-Man, apparently grabbed a spatula and confronted the woman. He shouted at her to leave, but she kept threatening the employee, so he pulled a shoulder drop maneuver to disarm her. Apparently, the guy's a former gymnast, rugby player, and parkour teacher who knows how to do freestyle trampolining. Most of those things, I don't even understand what I just said. Rugby, I know. No injuries were reported, and the woman was booked on suspicion of felony vandalism and brandishing a weapon. So, a woman shows up with a baseball bat-sized stick, and this guy goes, "Don't worry, I've got a pancake flipper." That's a man with a tremendous amount of confidence.
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12: At the WTUL 11 weather forecast, looks like a chance of showers or thunderstorms throughout the day. Could see some sun peeking through. 82 the high. For tonight, a chance of showers, cloudy, and a low around 63. Friday to kick off the weekend should be the, at least so far, the nice day of the weekend. Sunny, highs expected to be in the upper 70s. Let's carry on. CCR.

106.3 The Fox. Proud Mary. How are you, Kahuna? A proud Kahuna. I will be a proud Kahuna tomorrow night at Titan Stadium. We're going to be handing out team posters, free team posters, I might add. And they are free while supplies last, and they are free because we have posters for our OG team poster night. And again, it's the football team, the Carriot, H&K Chevrolet, Manufacturer Supply, Performa Adeline, and Beckman Jewelers are our poster sponsors. And we will be handing them out before the Elida game tomorrow night. Find me and get your free poster while they last. All right, we're going to continue on with our conversation. The dating world is has long passed me, and apparently there is an updated version of the booty call, and I'll tell you what it is. Although, I kind of like this one. We'll talk about it next. To get us there, John Mellencamp.

0: 106.3 The Fox. Good morning. Welcome in. It's Kahuna with you. It is early on a Thursday, but we are dangerously close to the weekend. And maybe your weekend involves a date. Are you going out on a date this weekend? Well, I've said this before. The dating scene has changed so much from when I was dating that I can't even really keep track of it. Now, I'm familiar with the phrase, the booty call. All right? It's been around for a while, booty calls. And some might argue there is a certain level of desperation with a booty call, but they do serve their purpose, I guess. But booty calls aren't meant to lead to anything serious. Well, apparently now people are talking about a similar phenomenon known as a foodie call. That's right. People are doing foodie calls, and that's when somebody agrees to a date only to get a free meal. Now, it's not just one-sided. Sometimes it's a mutual thing where somebody sets up a date just to have somebody to go out to dinner with. I can get that, especially if it's like a new restaurant. You don't want to be, you know, there by yourself. According to a survey on datingadvice.com website, so you know it's got to be a good website, 30% of daters admitted to accepting a romantic dinner invitation just to get a free meal without any interest in an actual relationship. Just the food. And foodie calls aren't just for the young. Apparently, older folks are going out on foodie calls. 26% of people 65 and older say they have also done a foodie call. 30% of daters in general, 26% 65 and older. So, what is it? An early morning diner for breakfast where you can rant about the price of coffee? Or maybe the usual dinner time around 4:30 in the afternoon? So 30% of daters admit they've done this. The other 30 or 70% either haven't done it or are just better at lying, if you think about that. So, although I got to say, I respect the honesty. I'm not interested in a relationship, but I would like to see the dessert menu.
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2: Ohio News Now. Ohio Attorney General Andy Wilson is recommending criminal charges against law enforcement officers who misuse flock camera systems. Wilson made the suggestion while speaking to reporters in Columbus. He says state lawmakers should pass guidelines similar to those around the Ohio Law Enforcement Gateway Information System that make it a fifth-degree felony to use the network for something other than a legitimate police purpose. Wilson says the state should continue using flock cameras, calling the license plate readers one of the best tools for police that he has seen in his career.
3: In the contract, when you bring the flock or you bring your license plate readers in, you set out exactly what your policies want to be in that contract. And if they aren't going to do what you're comfortable with, you just don't sign the contract with them. There's other license plate reader companies out there. You go with another license plate reader company. But you don't deprive your officers, and more importantly, the citizens that you're supposed to protect, of critical tools that we know save lives.
2: A major traffic route in Defiance is closed for about the next month and a half. State Route 66 Jefferson Street Bridge is shut down for improvements. The project is expected to take about 45 days, with drivers being warned to expect detours, heavier traffic, and possible delays. Fuel prices shooting up statewide overnight. The average price for regular unleaded just under $4.52 a gallon, up from just under $4.35 yesterday. Hancock County, the average price $4.56. I'm Patrick Johnson reporting.
4: That WTOL 11 weather forecast looks like off and on rain today. Looks like the chance of rain on Saturday as well. Showers likely, about a 60% chance today. Maybe a thunderstorm, or high expected to be in the lower 80s. Chance of showers tonight, cloudy with a low of 63. Mostly sunny tomorrow, 77 high should be the nice one. And then the rain could return on Saturday, a chance of showers and thunderstorms, about a 70% chance at this point, and a high near 80. We continue on, David Bowie.

106 Rita Fox Journey. How are you, Kahuna, with you? Kind of getting back into the swing of things now that school's getting, you know, back up. It's been started for a lot of schools. It was the middle of August, but some schools were as late as September getting started. And, of course, once school fires back up again, you do have the incidents of school delays and cancellations. And they are free and on demand on our website, 1063thefox.com. Check out our school delay page. 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And again, we'll run them down at 15 and 45 past each hour between 6 and 9. All right, up next, we're going to be talking about being replaced by a robot. To get us there, Jay Giles Band.

106.3 The Fox. Good morning, Kahuna, with you. Too far away from my coffee. I must have moved it when I was getting up and looking for a piece of paper or something. This is potentially dangerous. I am officially too far from my cup of coffee. All right, let's move on. Let's hope that it doesn't rear its ugly head. There are a lot of conversation and debates over whether AI, artificial intelligence, is going to be taking people's jobs. Well, here's something that not many people are talking about. What would cost your employer more, you or a humanoid robot? That's an interesting question. Well, Business Insider looked into how much it would cost

0: to employ a two-legged humanoid robot in a factory setting. So this would be somebody that, you know, doing widgets or whatever, but it would be a, you know, a robot, a two-legged robot. According to the company called Agility Robotics, their latest model would cost clients $200,000 for the robot itself. So for the actual robot, $200,000, plus a one-time $20,000 deployment fee. That seems, everybody's got a fee. And then afterwards, the software and maintenance would run about $36,000 a year per robot. And these bots have an expected useful lifespan of about 5 years. So they're about 5 years that these will last. So if you add it all up, the humanoid robot would cost about $400,000 over 5 years. The cost of you would depend on your salary, along with taxes and benefits like health insurance and retirement. And of course, there are a bunch of intangibles. For example, robots would also require insurance, just a different kind of insurance. That'd be like more like homeowner's insurance for a robot. A human would need to be covered for paid time off and major holidays off. And while humanoid robots don't need vacation days, they would surely have unexpected breakdowns that would also sideline them until they could be fixed or reprogrammed. I got to be honest. I saw this story, and finding out my job could be replaced by a $400,000 robot over 5 years, it was a little insulting because I've been doing it for much less.
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3: All right, we're just about done with hour number one. I didn't mean for that to rhyme. Hey, what do you know? We do have news and sports to kick things off the top of the hour to get us closer. I hope Gary's listening right now. It's Sweet on 106.3 The Fox.

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1: All right, 7 o'clock right on the noggin. We'll do news and sports. I've got weather details as well. More rock on the way, including Foreigner. What else? We'll do something from Pat Benatar. That's coming up. And, of course, we've got the question of the day. This is apparently college is not your grandparents' college anymore. I see these stories and I'm going, wow, I am really out of touch. And then I feel bad for today's generation. I'll explain that a little bit later on as well. Let's do news and sports. I've got weather details and the Clash next.
0: Let's check in for a look at Fox News.
2: Ohio news now. Big jump in gas overnight, an over 16-cent increase. Statewide, the average price for regular unleaded is $4.52, up from $4.35 yesterday. Hancock County, the average price of regular unleaded is $4.56. Diesel, with a statewide average of $6.48 this morning. This Ohio farmer is spending $1,500 more per day in diesel than he did a year ago to run his tractor.
3: Everything we do, fertilizer, chemicals, everything we do is tied to the petroleum market. So as the petroleum market moves up, all of those inputs move up.
2: Drivers in Defiance are facing a detour that could last well into October. The State Route 66 or Jefferson Street Bridge is now closed for improvement work. City officials say the closure is expected to last about 45 days, forcing drivers to seek alternate routes. The city is warning that surrounding roads could also see heavier traffic and longer travel times, particularly during morning and afternoon school rush. Defiance City Schools is also preparing for possible impacts to its transportation schedules. Ohio's Attorney General wants criminal penalties for law enforcement officers who misuse flock cameras. Andy Wilson says abuse of the automated license plate readers is rare, but should bring serious consequences. Wilson still strongly supports the technology, calling flock one of the most powerful law enforcement tools he's seen during his career. I'm Patrick Johnson reporting.
4: ONN Sports, somebody well. Starting on the baseball diamond, another strong day on the mound for Parker Messick. And Petey Halpin's clutch three-run home run in the sixth inning lifted the Guardians to a big 6-3 win over the White Sox on Wednesday afternoon. With the win, the Guardians have moved into first place and a half a game ahead of the Sox in the AL Central. Here's manager Stephen Vogt after the win on Halpin's big hit.
5: Petey's brought us energy since day one. I mean, he's turning into a leader on this team. He really is. Guys look to him, they gravitate towards him. He's ready for the moment. You know, his playing time has been kind of sporadic throughout the year, but he's been a big boost for us. That was a really cool moment for him and obviously a big moment for us. Got himself into a good count right there. You know, obviously, with us being a little

0: shorthanded, provided PD an opportunity to play, and he stepped up in a huge way.
1: The Guardians will be off today on Thursday before they host the A's for the first of three tomorrow night. Cleveland has just 9 games left in the regular season. And in the Queen City, Ellie De La Cruz's 2-run home run helps lead the Reds to the 6-2 win over the Dodgers last night. Those two teams will wrap up the 4-game set at 12:40 today at Great American Ballpark. Week 2 of the NFL's regular season gets underway tonight as the Bills host the Lions at 8:15 in Thursday Night Football. Looking ahead to Sunday, the Browns visit the Buccaneers down in Tampa Bay, and the Bengals will take on the Texans down in Houston. Both games will kick off at 1:00 on Sunday afternoon. And in college football, 6th-ranked Ohio State is back at home for their final non-conference game of the season this weekend, as the Buckeyes are set to host Kent State. That'll be a high noon kickoff at the Shoe on Saturday. I'm Buddy Wells on the Ohio News Network.
2: I hit that button. All right, kids, the WTOL 11 weather forecast: showers, possibly thunderstorms today. They say patchy fog this morning, but I did not see any on my way in. And last check, no school delays to pass on.

106.3 The Fox, Foreigner. It'll get here soon enough. Heading out for Football Fridays. It'll start to get chilly. Not tomorrow night, though. Should be a nice one. Should be a pretty good condition for the OG Elida game. That's the game we have on the air tomorrow night. Doug Durliet and Jeff Compton will bring you all the play-by-play action. And the Titans welcome in the Elida Bulldogs. More Western Buckeye League play. We'll have it for you. 6:30 pregame, 7 o'clock kickoff here on your home for the Titans. 106.3 The Fox and online at 106.3thefox.com. Here's Robert Palmer.

106.3 The Fox. Good morning. Kahuna with you. It is 7:17 now. Gets us up to our question of the day. And again, I alluded to the name game. I think everybody likes to think they come up with something unique when it comes to naming things. You know, something that's, well, if for no other reason, unique to you. All right? Because nobody wants to feel like, you know, it's bad enough. The vehicle I drive is a fairly common vehicle. And it always bugs me when I see the exact same color of the vehicle I'm driving. So names are important. At least that's what I think. And we name a lot of different things. Obviously, you know, you and I have names. You name your children. You nickname your friends a lot of times. You name your pets. Your pets have names and are very important members of the family. But we also name things. Do you name your car? I think we've done a question of the day like that. I have on occasion, not that often though, but it kind of plays into this, which I'll get to here in just a bit. So our question of the day, dealing with names, and again, it could be a person, it could be a child, it could be your car.

0: or your toaster oven? Hey, I'm not judging. Who or what did you name after somebody famous? Who or what did you name after somebody famous? And maybe it was somebody like, you know, your favorite actor, your favorite musician. I do enjoy, there's a guy I follow on YouTube. I talked about the YouTube channels. And he's a music guy, Rick Beato. And he has, he's given his kids names after, well, one's name is Dylan for Bob Dylan. And then another one, I think, is called Lennon after John Lennon. So he has named his kids after some of his favorite musicians. So it's not that uncommon. So let's see how you do with it. Again, our question of the day, who or what did you name after somebody famous?
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9: The WTUL 11 weather forecast. Again, showers, possibly thunderstorms for today. I did see what I thought was lightning a couple times on my way in. And certainly there was a spritzing of rain on my windshield. So they also say patchy fog out there, but I did not see any. So keep that in mind. No school delays. High today, 80. Tomorrow, partly sunny, high 77. Rain could return on Saturday. Highs expected to be around 80. Here's Rush.

1063 The Fox, Pat Benatar. How you doing? It's going with you. Good morning. Welcome in. Our old buddy A-Mate Ed was in studio with us yesterday. He was here to preview the 42nd annual TNT Toy Run. It's the big benefit bike run for Toys for Tots and Children's Christmases, or Christmas Charities in Northwest Ohio. Again, it's this Saturday, registration at 10, kickstands up at noon, Reinecke Ford Lincoln on County Road 99 in Findlay, and we will be there during registration. 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Let's continue on. Steely Dan.

Again, it's this Saturday, registration at 10, kickstands up at noon, Reinecke Ford Lincoln on County Road 99 in Findlay, and we will be there during registration. 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Let's continue on, Steely Dan.

That song did not end the way I was hoping it would. 7:33. Good morning. How you doing? It's Kahuna with you. So I alluded to the fact that apparently the younger generation is pretty much doing whatever they want to do. They are not following our leads. And I suppose a lot of times that's a good thing. But other times you're like, well, maybe you're missing out on some things. Oh, no, we don't want to do it. That's the way our parents did it. I get it. You want to be your own person. Well, sometimes I think it goes a little too far. The hot trend on college campuses these days happens to be students doing something called dartying. D-A-R-T-Y-I-N-G, dartying.

0: not easy to say. And that's basically you darty doing Pilates, yoga, ice baths, and something called matcha. I don't know what that means. Or is it matcha? Matcha, maybe. I'm out of touch. Well, plus it's a physical fitness thing, and I wouldn't know that. So basically, yes, the college keggers are being replaced by wellness parties. I suppose if we paid a little bit more attention to our health when we were younger, I wouldn't feel like I feel every morning when I wake up, put it that way. So maybe they're just being smart. Wellness parties. I know, if you're like me, though, that sounds pretty lame. Especially when you consider anything from today's list of the top five old school college experiences kids are missing out on with their wellness darties. Again, the top five old school college experience kids are missing out on with their wellness darties. Here we go. Number five. Bonding with your best friend by holding her hair back as she pukes in the toilet. That's a bonding moment for sure. Number four, waking up with a male anatomy drawn on your forehead with a marker. Yeah. I had that on a couple of occasions, and I didn't go to college. Again, these are the top five old school college experiences kids are missing out on with their wellness darties. Number three, earning a cool nickname like Keg Stan Kenny, Panty Raid Pete, or inmate number 4572B. Number two, inappropriate social media posts that make you unemployable after you graduate. That seems about right. And finally, the number one old school college experience kids are missing out on with their wellness darties. Flunking out. Never understand today's kids.
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2: Ohio News Now. Ohio Attorney General Andy Wilson is recommending criminal charges against law enforcement officers who misuse flock camera systems. Wilson made the suggestion while speaking to reporters in Columbus. He says state lawmakers should pass guidelines similar to those around the Ohio Law Enforcement Gateway Information System that make it a fifth-degree felony to use the network for something other than a legitimate police purpose. Wilson says the state should continue using flock cameras, calling the license plate readers one of the best tools for police that he has seen in his career.
3: In the contract, when you bring the flock or you bring your license plate readers in, you set out exactly what your policies want to be in that contract. And if they aren't going to do what you're comfortable with, you just don't sign the contract with them. There's other license plate reader companies out there. You go with another license plate reader company. But you don't deprive your officers, and more importantly, the citizens that you're supposed to protect, of critical tools that we know save lives.
2: A major traffic route in Defiance is closed for about the next month and a half. State Route 66 Jefferson Street Bridge is shut down for improvements. The project is expected to take about 45 days, with drivers being warned to expect detours, heavier traffic, and possible delays. Fuel prices shooting up statewide overnight. The average price for regular unleaded just under $4.52 a gallon, up from just under $4.35 yesterday. Hancock County, the average price $4.56. I'm Patrick Johnson reporting.
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5: Turn the mic on. The WTL 11 weather forecast. Showers, possibly thunderstorms today. High 80. Slight chance of showers and thunderstorms tonight. Low 62. Partly sunny with a high of 77 for Friday as we kick off the weekend. They are also calling for some patchy fog, but again, I did not notice any on my way in. Here's Cinderella.

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Kind of soggy. We'll go over weather details here in just a couple. We did the question of the day just a few minutes ago, and we're dealing with the name game. Specifically, names that you have given people or things. So our question of the day, who or what did you name after somebody famous? Again, who or what did you name after somebody famous? Could be a child, could be a pet, could be your car. Go get interactive. 106.3 The Fox on Facebook, the question of the day. Let's continue on. The cars keep the rock rolling, and we find out what happened on this date in rock history. The Almanac is

106.3 The Fox, the cars. How are you? Kahuna with you. Good morning. 7:51. That gets us up to the Rock Almanac. Find out what happened on this date in rock history. Got a few things of note. Got a few birthdays as well. Today, of course, is September. I almost said November. Well, the reason why November is on my mind, you'll find that out here in just a couple of moments. But September the 17th, the year 2026 of our Lord. It just so happens to be a Thursday. It is also National Apple Dumpling Day. There you go. And Constitution Day, honoring the U.S. Constitution, which a lot of people don't seem to respect anymore. All right, let's dig in. It was on this date in 1964 during a U.S. tour. The

0: Beatles appeared at the Municipal Stadium in Kansas City. They were paid $150,000 for the show, which was more than any other act had ever been paid for a live concert. Tickets cost $4.50. 1964. It was on this date in 1967 that the Doors were banned from the Ed Sullivan Show after Jim Morrison broke his agreement with the show's producer. Morrison said that the performance that he wouldn't sing the word "girl, we couldn't get much higher" from Light My Fire, but he did anyway. Girl, we couldn't get much higher. Thank you very much. Of course, if you saw the movie The Doors, that scene was portrayed. It was great. On this date, 1989, it has to be one of the most rock and roll things I think I'd ever seen, to be honest with you. On this date, 1989, the Jefferson Airplane, the self-titled reunion album by the San Francisco Legends, was released. It was the first studio album since 1972's Long John Silver, with the original lineup. On this date in 1991, the album containing this song . What a great guitar solo. On this date, 1991, over 4 million copies of Guns N' Roses' album Use Your Illusion 1 and Use Your Illusion 2 were simultaneously released for retail sale, making it the largest ship out in pop history in the U.S. And finally, on this date, 2007, I remember when this happened because I would have loved to have been part of that group, but there was no way I was going to be able to go to the show. The registration deadline for tickets to Led Zeppelin's reunion show was extended by 2 days because the ticket application website had crashed in the first 24 hours of the concert's announcement. On its first day, the site received more than 5 million hits in an hour. And at one point, the site was receiving 80,000 requests per minute, which, as you can imagine, tends to overload a system. All right, some birthdays. We've got some folks who are no longer with us that are worth noting. Author Ken Kinsey, born on this date in 1935. He wrote the book and then turned into the movie One Flew Over the Cuckoo's Nest, but probably as far as rock and rollers are concerned, known more for hosting the LSD parties known as the acid tests, which is also the early stages of when the Grateful Dead got started. A couple of other folks no longer with us but worth noting. John Ritter, played Jack Tripper on Three's Company. He was born on this date in 1948. Anne Bancroft, she was an actress. That's what a Hollywood movie star is all about, Anne Bancroft. She was born on this date in 1931. Again, classy dame. She played Mrs. Robinson in The Graduate and was Mrs. Mel Brooks from 1964 until her passing in 2005. One rock and roll birthday of note, Fee Waybill, 72 today, vocalist for the Tubes. Also, sports birthday, Patrick Mahomes, 31. And Cassandra Peterson, 75 today. Maybe you may not know that name, but you know her as Elvira, the Mistress of the Dark. And if today is your birthday, well, hopefully you have a spooky, but in a good way, birthday.
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11: All right, welcome into our third hour together. It's 8 o'clock right on the noggin. What do we got coming up? A couple of fall stories. I know we're still in summer. I'm not trying to rush things, but it's going to be here soon. And I got a couple of stories about two things that seem to be synonymous with fall. All right, we'll get to that here in just a couple of minutes. What else we got coming up? Rock on the way from the Steve Miller Band. We'll do something from Stevie Nicks. And the Black Crows will get us back into it in just a couple of minutes. Right now, though, news, sports, and weather.
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12: Ohio News Now. Big jump in gas overnight, an over 16-cent increase. Statewide, the average price for regular unleaded is $4.52, up from $4.35 yesterday. Hancock County, the average price of regular unleaded is $4.56. Diesel, with a statewide average of $6.48 this morning. This Ohio farmer is spending $1,500 more per day in diesel than he did a year ago to run his tractor.
13: Everything we do, fertilizer, chemicals, everything we do is tied to the petroleum market. So as the petroleum market moves up, all of those inputs move up.
12: Drivers in Defiance are facing a detour that could last well into October. The State Route 66 or Jefferson Street Bridge is now closed for improvement work. City officials say the closure is expected to last about 45 days, forcing drivers to seek alternate routes. The city is warning that surrounding roads could also see heavier traffic and longer travel times, particularly during morning and afternoon school rush. Defiance City Schools is also preparing for possible impacts to its transportation schedules. Ohio's Attorney General wants criminal penalties for law enforcement officers who misuse flock cameras. Andy Wilson says abuse of the automated license plate readers is rare, but should bring serious consequences. Wilson still strongly supports the technology, calling flock one of the most powerful law enforcement tools he's seen during his career. I'm Patrick Johnson reporting.
14: 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Somebody

0: Starting with baseball, Petey Halpin's three-run blast in the sixth inning powered the Guardians to a huge 6-3 win over the White Sox on Wednesday afternoon. With the win, Cleveland moves ahead of Chicago and into first place in the AL Central. The Guardians will enjoy an off day today on Thursday before beginning a 9-game sprint to the finish line when they host the A's for the first of three tomorrow night. And in Cincinnati, Ellie De La Cruz's two-run homer leads the Reds in the 6-2 win over the Dodgers last night. Those two teams will wrap up the 4-game set at Great American Ballpark today at 12:40. Week 2 of the NFL regular season begins with Thursday Night Football tonight as the Bills open up their new stadium in Orchard Park hosting the Detroit Lions. Kickoff is at 8:15. As we look ahead to Sunday, the Browns will play a second straight game in the Sunshine State as they face the Buccaneers in Tampa Bay. Kickoff is at 1. As for the Bengals, they look to improve to 2-0 on the season when they face the Texans down in Houston on Sunday afternoon. And here's Joe Burrow chatting with reporters yesterday on what makes this Texans defense so good.
1: Well, their two edge rushers create the biggest plays for them. Their secondary tackles really well, covers really well. They all have really good ball skills, so you have to think critically about when you put up a 50-50 ball because, you know, they both corners and safeties that they have can go make plays on the ball. Not to say that we're not going to take our shots, but like I said, you just have to be wise about it.
0: The Bengals and Texans will also kick off at 1 o'clock on Sunday afternoon. Throw it in sports, somebody Wells.
2: That WTOL 11 weather forecast, again, looking like it's a possibility of kind of a long day, especially if your dog is like our dog, Theo. He does not enjoy bad weather. If there's a thunder or a lightning anywhere in the area, he's finding some place to hide. Showers, possibly thunderstorms for your Thursday. High today expected to be around 80. Slight chance of showers and thunderstorms tonight, low 62. That means things clearing out to kick off the weekend. May not happen or not, may not stay that way for long. Friday, partly sunny with a high of 77. Saturday, partly sunny, but the rain could return. A pretty good chance of showers and possibly a thunderstorm Saturday, or high 80. Let's get back at it. Black Crowes doing the honors as we roll through our Thursday morning together on 106.3 The Fox.

Facts.

1063 The Fox, Steve Miller Band. How you doing? It's Kuna with you. Good morning. Just a couple of days, and maybe not even officially 48 hours away from the weekend. And of course, don't forget, we do Time Warp on Sunday mornings, part of our weekend lineup. Bill St. James takes you for 4 hours of great classic rock, 8 to noon. This Sunday's theme include, or themes, comedy from the 60s, 70s, and 80s. Those are always fun. Sports and the year 1976. That's Time Warp. Again, coming your way on the Sunday mornings like we would normally do. All right. If you know somebody that is a

106.3 The Fox. Good morning. Kahuna with you. 8:17 Just turned over. Hey, if your ideal afterlife involves year-round fall. Now, I gotta admit, fall is my favorite season. I don't know if I've ever thought about the afterlife as a never-ending fall. You know, with cooler temperatures, changing leaves, football, Halloween, and pumpkin spice everything. Well, if that's your idea of the perfect afterlife, you might want to sit down, or appropriately lie down. A company called Titan Casket, I think you know where this is going, has created a pumpkin spice themed casket. I'm not making this up. This is real. In fact, I'll post a photo, both on our Facebook page and at 1063thefox.com, because everybody should be able to roll their eyes on a Thursday morning. So, basically, it's for that loved one who never wants to be without pumpkin spice. In fact, they had an online ad for it. They say, pumpkin spice forever. PSL season doesn't have to end when you do. And then they directed

0: 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Who knew? 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The pumpkin spice casket costs about $1,600. They have an orangish color on the outside. It has a white interior. Unfortunately, the casket doesn't taste or smell like pumpkin spice. And there's really nothing special in the design. It's basically just the exterior color. That's where they've come up with it. Now, I think this is funny. The company's president, the company of Titan Caskets, said, said after 20 years, pumpkin spice has reached the point where there's a collective groan when there's a lot of marketing around it. And so we thought, what if we had a pumpkin spice flavor? Which ultimately is just our orange casket that we always offer. They didn't really even do anything. There's nothing special to it. It's just our orange casket. And just calling it pumpkin spice. They could at least put some pumpkin spice color on the inside, I think. You know, really, if they... Naturally, people are having fun with this online. Again, I'm not making this up. One person said, does this casket come pre-seasoned, or do I have to leave instructions for my family to include the spices themselves? Another said, I'm not sure how you guys determine your target market, but you found me. And then this one's unfortunate, but also very funny. One person said, wow, thanks. My grandma blocked me after I sent this to her. Can I get a discount?
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11: All right, that WTOL 11 weather forecast. Looks like we're going to be dealing with some soggy weather today, maybe on Saturday. Showers, possibly thunderstorms today, a high 80. Sunny tomorrow, 77 for the high, but rain returns Saturday. Partly sunny with a chance of showers and possibly thunderstorms. Saturday's high right around 80. It's the Edgar Winter Group.

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106.3 The Fox, Stevie Nicks, Tom Petty, Heartbreakers. Anybody else that happened to be in the studio when they recorded that song? It's good with you. I guess feel a little punky this morning. Hey, what do you know? I believe, again, everybody is where they're supposed to be. I have not seen an email. Okay, to be fair, I have also not opened up my company email yet. My work email. I haven't done. Should have done that when I walked in this morning, but I'll get to it. So, as far as I know, everybody is where they're supposed to be. That means Bill, again, will be in for lunch with the Roadhouse at 11:20. Steve will get you home with the After Work Party. It's brought to you by Cars on Main. That'll be around 4:30. And then Matt Wardlaw in Ultimate Classic Rock coming your way tonight, 7 to midnight. I was scrolling through Facebook, and I saw a guy who had posted a thing on his Facebook page about how he enjoys sitting outside watching, you know, nature with his dog and listening to Ultimate Classic Rock. I thought that was good. I like made me feel good. Let's continue on with our Thursday morning.

106.3 The Fox, good morning. Much like cowbell, not nearly enough songs that end with a gong hit. How are you, Kahuna, with you? It is 8:35. We'll do news here in just a moment. I don't know if you have Amazon Prime, but I am a fan of the show Reacher, and last night was the season finale. Although I was thinking about this morning, I do enjoy Reacher. This is the fourth season of Reacher on there. You know, they did the one with Tom Cruise. This is not the same. It's the same basic character, the last episodes of Reacher, I think all four seasons, have been a little disappointing. Well, in addition to the season finale of Reacher, they also debuted last night a Reacher spinoff called Negli. That was somebody that was in the first three series, was somebody that worked with Reacher, and now she has her own show. Of course, another highly

0: anticipated season premiere happened on Tuesday, season 35 of Dancing with the Stars. Apparently fans, and I don't watch the show, but apparently fans were shocked at who got voted off Dancing with the Stars on Tuesday night. So if you are one of those individuals who can't get enough of Dancing with the Stars, there's a new show that you might want to check out.
1: Sure, you can watch the new season of Dancing with the Stars, but on another network, watch people that dance like you on Dancing with the Regular People. Dancing with the Stars has costumes, choreography, and some kind of celebrities, but Dancing with the Regular People features cargo shorts, orthotics, and people like Steve from St. Cloud, Minnesota doing the white guy trying not to clap on 1 and 3. Julie from Wichita, Kansas doing the hold my purse, that's my jam. And Chet, a 65-year-old accountant from Las Vegas, Nevada who tears his ACL doing the cha-cha slide 3 margaritas in, all dancing to win a $25 Chili's gift card and permission to never do that again. Dancing with the Regular People, tonight at 8, physical therapy tomorrow morning at 9.
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6: Ohio News Now. Ohio Attorney General Andy Wilson is recommending criminal charges against law enforcement officers who misuse flock camera systems. Wilson made the suggestion while speaking to reporters in Columbus. He says state lawmakers should pass guidelines similar to those around the Ohio Law Enforcement Gateway Information System that make it a fifth-degree felony to use the network for something other than a legitimate police purpose. Wilson says the state should continue using flock cameras, calling the license plate readers one of the best tools for police that he has seen in his career.
7: In the contract, when you bring the flock or you bring your license plate readers in, you set out exactly what your policies want to be in that contract. And if they aren't going to do what you're comfortable with, you just don't sign the contract with them. There's other license plate reader companies out there. You go with another license plate reader company. But you don't deprive your officers, and more importantly, the citizens that you're supposed to protect, of critical tools that we know save lives.
6: A major traffic route in Defiance is closed for about the next month and a half. State Route 66 Jefferson Street Bridge is shut down for improvements. The project is expected to take about 45 days, with drivers being warned to expect detours, heavier traffic, and possible delays. Fuel prices shooting up statewide overnight. The average price for regular unleaded just under $4.52 a gallon, up from just under $4.35 yesterday. Hancock County, the average price $4.56. I'm Patrick Johnson reporting.
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2: All right, the WTOL 11 weather forecast: showers, possibly a thunderstorm today, a high 80. Tomorrow, partly sunny, high 77. Rain could return on Saturday. Chance of showers, possibly a thunderstorm, and a high of 80.
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106.3 The Fox, Leonard Skinnerd. How are you? Kahuna with you. Looking at the weekend forecast, that looks like the weather will be cooperating for poster night tomorrow night. Maybe not so much for the bike run on Saturday, but it should be a pretty nice night for high school football. We will be at Titan Stadium before the Elida game, handing out free team posters. The 2026 OG football team posters are free thanks to our poster sponsors, the Carriot, H&K Chevrolet, Manufacturer Supply, Performa Adeline, and Beckman Jewelers. And again, we will be handing out posters before kickoff of the Elida game. Probably get started around 6-ish, I would think. All right, up next, for you fall candy fans, I've got some very good news.

106 being the Fox. Good morning, Top Eddie. Welcome in. It is a Thursday. Again, rainy, overcast. We'll go over weather details again here in just a bit. So I promised you a couple of fall stories this hour. And about a half hour ago, right around 7 or 8:20, we talked about the pumpkin spice caskets. Well, here's even more exciting fall news. For anyone who's ever wanted to smell like the inside of a plastic trick-or-treat jack-o'-lantern bucket, Brock's, the candy people, Brock's is releasing a candy corn perfume this fall. It's called Ode to Candy Corn. Ode to Candy Corn. I'm not making this up. It's a real deal. It will be available for $22, and you can only get it online, candycornseason.com. And they add, while supplies last, much like our team posters. There will be two drop dates for the Ode to Candy Corn. The first batch is going to be released here in next week, September 22nd. And the second run will hit on October 1st. And it's unclear how many bottles will be available. The bottles are pretty small, just about a little under 2 ounces of Ode to Candy Corn. So the fragrance isn't cheap. So what does Ode to Candy Corn smell like? Well, quote, swirls together notes of creamy vanilla, spun sugar, and honey to capture the coziness of fall in every spray. Again, I'm not making this up. I'll post a photo on our Facebook page. You can check it out there. If you go to our website, I'll put a link to the website if you want candy corn perfume, if you're interested. It probably, again, won't last long, for better or for worse. So candy corn perfume for people who want to smell like something that tastes like a candle. A perfume that says, I've

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2: And now, the seventh inning stretch report. Let's check in with Andrew Spitzer and the wonder from down under, Travis Bazana.
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0: At the WTUL 11 weather forecast, looks like soggy off and on. Maybe it's the best way to describe it. Today, showers, possibly thunderstorms, high 80. Tonight, a slight chance of showers and thunderstorms, low 62. Tomorrow, partly sunny, high 77. So we go into the weekend with a pretty nice day, but it won't last for long. Saturday, partly sunny with a chance of showers and possibly a thunderstorm, 80 the high Saturday. Let's continue on with our Thursday morning. 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

1063 The Fox, Rod Stewart. How you doing, Kahuna, with you? You ever named a pet Maggie because you like that song? Maybe even Maggie May with the full Monty. I have named things after songs. Most notably, probably the one that was the longest as far as named. As I had an old green Mercury Villager minivan, and I named it Bertha because I thought it was ugly, and Bertha has a reputation of not necessarily being the most attractive person. You know, Bertha Butt, one of the Butt sisters, perfect example. And then Bertha, the Grateful Dead song. Not so much about the beauty, more about a person, but that's what I've done. So how about you? Have you ever named someone or something after someone famous? Again, who did you name after somebody famous? That's our question of the day. 106 via the Fox on Facebook. Here's you too. Maybe you named something Bono.

0: 106.3 The Fox. That is Boston. I've always enjoyed that song. Just the title alone, the written title, Peace of Mind, Peace spelled P-E-A-C-E, always made me smile. How are you, Kahuna, with you as we continue on with this Thursday morning? We've got more rock on the way. As a matter of fact, what do we got coming up? We'll do something from Buffalo Springfield. We've got Joe Walsh in the mix. Let's go back to Amy Schumer's 2019 Netflix special called Growing. And here the comedian talks about being famous and becoming pregnant.
1: I'm pregnant. Yeah, I did it. I'm amazing. Usually when someone in the public eye gets pregnant, there's like a couple months where there's some rumors about them, you know? There's some like, ooh, bump alert, right? Uh-oh. I was well into my second trimester. Not one rumor about me, nothing. I was photographed.

0: belly out, they're like, there's Amy. Looking happy, I don't know. Doing her. And then so once people knew, they were like, well, is she showing? And they were like, no more than normal. Kind of, it just kind of looks like she took her Spanx off.
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9: All right, let's head back into the rock, shall we? Guns N' Roses doing the honors. Sweet Child of Mine on 106.3 The Fox. Good morning.

106.3 The Fox, Night Ranger. How are you? Kahuna with you. Good morning. I don't know if you know who Brad Gillis is. Brad is the guitar player in Night Ranger. And I don't know how I started, but for some reason, I follow him on Facebook. I don't know, maybe it was a suggestion, but it's actually, he seems like a pretty cool dude. And certainly somebody who appreciates where he's been and what he's been given. And a really good guitar player, too, I might add. So, it's Kahuna with you for a little bit longer, getting room or making room for Bill as he steps in. We got the TNT Toy Run coming up on Saturday. Once again, we will be meeting the tribe, as Ed described yesterday. Reinecke Ford Lincoln on County Road 99 in Findlay. Registration starts at 10. Kickstands up at noon sharp. And we will be benefiting Toys for Tots and the Children's Christmas Charities in Northwest Ohio. And of course, if you can't make the run, the after party at the Findlay Eagles on County Road 220, just north of Whirlpool. Here's Brian Adams.

106.3 The Fox, Motley Crue. Wrapping up a block commercial free. It's kind of odd not having an in-studio guest. We had Tuesday, Wednesday, but not today, but tomorrow, we will not have an in-studio guest because he will be at Ottawa Glandorf High School, but we will have a Rockline guest. We'll talk a little OG Titan football with head coach Ben Kaufman. He will join us on the line. Certainly want to talk about that Wapaw-Kinetic game. It was a different game for the Titans, and see what his thoughts are as they get ready to host Elida. Again, that game is tomorrow night, pregame 6:30, kickoff at 7 o'clock. Doug Durley and Jeff Compton with the play-by-play. And, of course, it's also team poster night, so we'll be out there handing out.

0: up those team posters. All right, Bill on his way in. He's got Rock coming up from AC/DC. Do one from the fabulous T-Birds, and we'll get them all started off with a classic track from Bad Company next.
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5: Here is your WTOL 11 forecast. An active weather pattern keeps the chances for scattered showers going through our Thursday. Look for high temperatures in the low to mid 70s. By tonight, a drier breeze starts to blow. You'll notice that more on Friday during the day with highs in the mid 70s before rain chances return by late Saturday. From 106.3 The Fox, I'm WTOL 11 meteorologist Ryan Weekman.
6: Right about. Have a wonderful afternoon in spite of the weather. And we'll get up and do it again tomorrow morning, 6 a.m. Bill's ready to go. Let's get him started. It's a long block commercial free. Bad company feeling a little amorous on a Thursday morning with 106.3 The Fox. 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

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Shoot the thrill, little AC/DC. Getting things rolling. Thursday morning with Bill Rice. Good morning. Welcome into our midday get-together. All the way till 3 with your classic rock as Frampton comes alive on The Fox.

0: 106.3 The Fox. Fabulous stuff from the fabulous Thunderbirds. It's Tough Enough. Thursday morning with Bill Rice, just getting started. Filling up your midday with terrific classic rock all the way till 3 o'clock. And along the way, in fact, about an hour from now, we get 90 minutes of commercial-free rock rolling your way as we do lunch on the Roadhouse. Hope your Thursday's starting out well. So glad you're spending part of it with us. We appreciate it. Got Bob Seger for you next on The Fox.
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0: 106.3 The Fox, Queen's Killer Queen on this Thursday morning. It is Bill Rice. Thanks for hanging out with us. We certainly appreciate it. Hope you're here tonight and weeknight, 7 to midnight. 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
0: Hey, it's Steve. 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
1: It was early morning yesterday.

106.3 The Fox, little dose of poison on this Thursday morning. It's on Skinny Bop. And this is Bill Rice. Thanks for joining us. We appreciate it. About a half hour to go before we get to the lunchtime roadhouse. Well, we've been talking.

0: bring $2.45 billion, making it the third highest grossing movie of all time behind Avatar and Avengers Endgame. Film launched to a record-breaking $360 million opening weekend in North America. Brand New Day is Tom Holland's fourth solo Spider-Man outing. Marvel looks to build on the film's success with Avengers Doomsday. That is arriving in December. 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
4: 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Corn is unchanged to down by a quarter cent. Beans picking up 2 to 3 points at midday, and wheat down by a quarter to a half. 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
5: Here is your WTOL 11 forecast. An active weather pattern keeps the chances for scattered showers going through our Thursday. Look for high temperatures in the low to mid 70s. By tonight, a drier breeze starts to blow. You'll notice that more on Friday during the day with highs in the mid 70s before rain chances return by late Saturday. From 106.3 The Fox, I'm WTOL 11 meteorologist Ryan Weekman.
6: It is Bill Rice on this Thursday morning. Here we go. 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

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I want you to want me. It is Bill Rice. We are getting ever closer to the lunchtime roadhouse. 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OG Titans back home trying to improve on their 4-0 record when they host Atlanta tomorrow night. 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Here is Cream, Sunshine of Your Love on the Fox.

0: 106.3 The Fox. It's the boss on this Thursday morning. And cover me. This is Bill Rice. We are keeping the classic rock rolling through the midday all the way till 3 o'clock. Up next, it's lunchtime, folks. 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
3: Here is your WTOL 11 forecast. An active weather pattern keeps the chances for scattered showers going through our Thursday. Look for high temperatures in the low to mid 70s. By tonight, a drier breeze starts to blow. You'll notice that more on Friday during the day, with highs in the mid 70s before rain chances return by late Saturday. From 106.3 The Fox, I'm WTOL 11 meteorologist Ryan Weekman.
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106.3 The Fox, It's Hart and Magic Man, part of the Lunchtime Roadhouse. It is Bill Rice. Quiet Riot on The Fox.

Kahuna. We're almost there, gearing up for a finally Friday edition of your morning thing. You have a bunch of stuff to talk about, including great news for Ozzy Osbourne fans. I'll tell you about something from some of our childhoods that may be getting supersized. And I've got a stupid criminal story about a drug dealer that was just trying to build some brand loyalty. I'll explain between 6 and 10 right back here on 106.3 The Fox.

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0: Today's rock notes: Ozzy Osbourne and Black Sabbath's final concert finally has a release date for October 28th. Now titled Ozzy and Black Sabbath, Back to the Beginning. The movie's going to be in theaters worldwide. The Birmingham, UK show was filmed just 17 days before Osbourne's death and was both a homecoming and farewell to the heavy metal legend. Metallica hit stadiums across North America next summer. The Rock and Roll Hall of Famers will kick off the next leg of their M72 World Tour in Vancouver on May 8th before heading down to San Diego May 13th. They're going to visit a dozen cities, including El Paso, Kansas City, and Buffalo, before wrapping up on June 19th in Salt Lake City. Limp Bizkit going to be joining Metallica on all of their concert dates.
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106.3 The Fox. Give me back my bullets. Lynyrd Skynyrd on this Thursday afternoon. This is Bill Rice. More classic rock on the way. But first,

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1: Here is your WTOL 11 forecast. Scattered showers still possible into the evening and overnight tonight before drier air begins to blow Friday. Should keep temperatures in the mid-70s, but some gorgeous weather for our big board Friday football forecast Friday evening. Saturday, our weather pattern turn active again. Look for scattered showers by the evening. For 106.3 The Fox, I'm WTOL 11 meteorologist Ryan Weekman.
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106.3 The Fox, Pat Benatar, and Heartbreaker. Thursday afternoon, this is Bill Rice, keeping the classic rock rolling all the way till 3. Then we turn things over to Steve. A big day coming up. It is the 42nd annual TNT Toy Run this Saturday. Beneficiaries include Toys for Tots and Children's Christmas Charities in Northwest Ohio. It's all taking place, and they've been so good to this cause. Reinecke Ford Lincoln, County Road 99 in Findlay is where it all begins, with registration at 10 o'clock, and the bikes take off at noon. Kahuna is going to be on hand checking in with updates during the registration period, so make sure you're with us for that. And if you can't come out for the run, don't forget about the after party, Findlay Eagles, County Road 220, just north of the Whirlpool plant. And again, the TNT Toy Run, big day, coming up Saturday at Reinecke Ford Lincoln. 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

106.3 The Fox, David Bowie and Modern Love. Thursday afternoon, this is Bill Rice in charge of the classic rock all the way till 3 o'clock. Thanks for hanging out with us. We certainly appreciate it. It is the 17th day of September. Let's see what we're celebrating today. It's a big day, Constitution Day, commemorating this day in 1787 when the U.S. Constitution, the oldest working constitution in the world, by the way, was signed in Philadelphia. On to more tasty things. It's Apple Dumpling Day, celebrating the tasty fall treat that consists of pastry filled with sweet, delicious apples. By the way, don't forget the ice cream. International Country Music Day, established in the 1950s to promote country music and to unite its fans all over the world. Shouldn't there be a song about that? Just wondering. And finally, it is Australian Citizenship Day. If you're thinking of becoming a citizen of Australia, it is never been a better time, right? They have NFL football there now.

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106.3 The Fox, John Fogerty's Creedence Clearwater Revival and Bad Moon Rising on this Thursday afternoon. This is Bill Rice. Kahuna question of the day. Let's check this out. 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

0: after somebody famous. 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Who or what did you name after somebody famous? 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

0: 106.3 The Fox, Journey and Lights on this Thursday afternoon. This is Bill Rice. Thanks for hanging in there with us. We appreciate it. 17th day of September. We mentioned it early in the hour. It's flag waving day today. 1787 on this date, the Constitution was completed and signed by a majority of delegates attending the Constitutional Convention in Philadelphia. It was on this day in 1862, more than 3,600 men were killed in the Civil War Battle of Antietam in Maryland. On this day in 2011, remember this? A demonstration calling itself Occupy Wall Street began in New York, prompting similar protests around the U.S. and the world. And how about this date, this 17th of September, for some big television premieres? 1964, Bewitched. 1965, the following year, Hogan's Heroes debuted. The following year, 1966, Mission Impossible premiered. And MESH premiered on this day in 1972. Those events from this 17th of September.
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5: Here is your WTOL 11 forecast. Scattered showers still possible into the evening and overnight tonight before drier air begins to blow Friday. Should keep temperatures in the mid-70s, but some gorgeous weather for our big board Friday football forecast Friday evening. Saturday, our weather pattern turned active again. Look for scattered showers by the evening. For 106.3 The Fox, I'm WTOL 11 meteorologist Ryan Weekman.
6: 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Let's get back to the rock and another long block of rock starts right now with Jethro Tull.

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1: It is Bill Rice, Thursday afternoon. Let's get back to the rock, and another long block of rock starts right now with Jethro Tull on the Fox.

106.3 The Fox, Motley Crue, Dr. Feelgood. On this Thursday afternoon, this is Bill Rice. Thanks for hanging out with us. We certainly appreciate it. Hope you're here Saturday night at 10. We got our weekly edition of the Sammy Hagar Top Rock Countdown. And Sammy's theme this week, one-word titles. 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

106.3 The Fox, Brian Adams for you on this Thursday afternoon. This is Bill Rice. Final hour together. Steve in at 3 when we close up shop on this 17th day of September. By the way, if you're having a birthday today, happy birthday to you. You are sharing it with these folks you've probably heard of. Actor Kyle Chandler, 61 today. Actress Cassandra Peterson, you may not know her by that name, but she is Elvira, Mistress of the Dark. She is 75 today. Singer B.B. Winans, 64. Rapper Doug E. Fresh is 60. Kansas City Chiefs quarterback Patrick Mahomes, 31 today. Basketball Hall of Fame coach Phil Jackson is 81. NASCAR's Jimmy Johnson, 51 today. And NHL forward Alexander Ovechkin is 41. So again, happy birthday if you share the day with those notables on this 17th of September.

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0: 106.3 The Fox, Jim Morrison and the boys, L.A. Woman. On this Thursday afternoon, this is Bill Rice heading down the home stretch. Steve at the top of the hour, getting you through the rest of the afternoon. Of course, great classic rock. And don't forget about the Fox After Work Party, courtesy of Cars on Main in Findlay. 60 minutes of commercial-free rock. 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Right here on the Fox.
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0: 106.3 The Fox, Bad to the Bone, George Thorogood on this Thursday afternoon. This is Bill Rice, and you know what? That's it. We are all out of time. Going to turn things over to Steve. We are going to get him rolling momentarily with Seeger on the Fox.
1: Hey, it's Kahuna. We're almost there, gearing up for a finally Friday edition of your morning thing. You have a bunch of stuff to talk about, including great news for Ozzy Osbourne fans. I'll tell you about something from some of our childhoods that may be getting supersized. And I've got a stupid criminal story about a drug dealer that was just trying to build some brand loyalty. 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

106.3 The Fox. It is Steve. Happy Thursday to you, my friend. More like Mon Thursday around here. It's just been one thing after another. It feels like it's been a week of Mondays. But we are officially one day away from Friday, which means productivity is beginning that slow and completely understandable decline. So let's get to it. Coming up, I've got a brand new Steve's Heartburn for the day, powered by T.R. Williams Insurance. Of course, that is the right insurance at the right price. We got Caption the Photo Thursday on our Fox Facebook page. Your four random facts straight from that obscure bar trivia vault. Another questionable 30-second life tip. And at 4:30, we're going to blow out the commercials for an hour of commercial-free classic rock on your Fox After Work Party, powered by Cars on Main. So let's get Thursday moving. It is all on the way right here today on the Fox.

0: 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The right insurance at the right price.
1: Oh, here we go.
2: 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Just take this little thing apart, figure out what's wrong, and put it back together. 10 minutes later, there are 11 screws on the table.

0: three plastic pieces you don't remember removing, and one tiny spring that apparently launched itself into another zip code. Now the thing that was kind of broken is completely broken. And you're staring at the pieces thinking, okay, where did this go? Then you make the biggest mistake of all. You search online for instructions, and some guy has a four-minute video titled, "Easy Fix, Anyone Can Do This." Oh, shut up, Kevin. Kevin has a proper tool, you know. Kevin has a workbench. Kevin apparently doesn't have a tiny spring somewhere underneath his refrigerator. Well, and eventually I do get it back together. And somehow, there are two screws left over. But it works. So apparently, those were optional screws.
1: That's just heartburn.

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0: 106.3 The Fox, it is Steve. How about your OG Titans? Wow, they are oh so good, aren't they? Four straight wins to start the season, and your undefeated Titans return home Friday night as they host Elida. We'll have the game for you, and Doug Durlett, Jeff Compton, right back here with all the play-by-play action. The pregame gets underway, per usual, 6:30, kickoff at 7 o'clock. And the Titans posted that win number 4 with a huge 27-24 win on the road Friday night at Wapak Kinetta. And I'm sure they are going to do it again.
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8: And now, the seventh inning stretch report. Let's check in with Andrew Spitzer and the wonder from down under, Travis Bazana.
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0: It is Steve. Have you ever just had one of those days? It was so wet and soggy and terrible today. I had to deal with a lot of water. I was out in the station van and I got back to the studio. I had to deal with water. I'll explain and tell you what happened to me. And now I think I got a new nickname. So we'll share it a bit. Right now it's Back to the Rock, Don Henley, Dirty Laundry on the Fox.

0: 106.3 The Fox, it is Steve. Welcome to the jungle. That's about appropriate right now. It has been like a week of Mondays for me. It's like I got a great cloud that follows me around, and today was no different. I was out in the company van, got back to the studio, had some stuff that I needed to bring inside, and it is pouring down rain, right? And I thought, well, you know what? I got some time. I'll just wait it out a few minutes. No big deal. It'll slow down. And it did. No problem. It slowed down. So I gather everything up. I'm getting out of the van. I've got a bag on each shoulder. I've got things in my hand. And I shut the door. And I no longer walked away from that van. And it, whoosh, downpoured, wind blowing, rain coming down. And I'm like, well, I'm committed now. So I make my way into the building. I come around the corner. I shake off like a wet dog. And Jay gives me a nickname. He says, I guess we're going to have to call you Puddles now. And like, Puddles, really? You couldn't think of anything else, but yes. I was Puddles for about a good 20 minutes while I dried out and shook off like an old wet dog.
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5: Good afternoon. I'm Tyler Danberg. After five from Cincinnati, the Reds trail Los Angeles Dodgers 7-1. Dodgers scored two in the first, two in the second, and three in the fourth, while Reds rookie Sal Stewart clipped his team-high 32nd home run, a solo shot in the bottom of the fourth. Reds starter Brady Singer allowed seven runs on nine hits over three and a third innings before he was replaced by Luis May. After this game, Cincinnati hosts the Chicago Cubs Friday at 6:40. Meanwhile, the Cleveland Guardians are off after taking 2 of 3 versus the Chicago White Sox, including a 6-3 win in Wednesday's series finale. Guardians manager Stephen Vogt said it was a good win, but it doesn't mean anything yet.
6: We got a job to do for nine more games, but felt really good today. Parker Messick, oh my goodness. Just again, turns in an absolute gem. One bad pitch, but gives us a chance to win six innings. Probably could have gone longer, but man, what a job he's done.
5: Cleveland leads the AL Central by a half game over Chicago, which hosts the Detroit Tigers tonight at 7:40. Up next, Guardians greet the Athletics Friday at 7:10. NFL, the Detroit Lions visit the Buffalo Bills tonight at 8:15 in the debut of Buffalo's new Highmark Stadium. Per reports, the Cleveland Browns are expected to sign former Carolina Panthers wideout Jimmy Horn Jr., which would reunite him with quarterback Shedeur Sanders, Horn's college teammate at Colorado. And in college hoops, Ohio State landed its first commit in the 2027 class in four-star power forward Dang Engor. This is the Ohio News Network.

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1: Currently 76 degrees in Lake Cascades. Speaking of dogs, a little hair of the dog as we kick off a block of rock. Here's Nazareth on the Fox.

0: 106.3 The Fox. It is Steve. Just like that, we turned the corner past 4 o'clock, and you know what that means. Coming up, 4 more completely random pieces of information that have absolutely nothing to do with each other. Will they make you smarter? Technically, yeah, but will they make you useful? Well, let's not get carried away. You're 4 and 4. Random facts coming up in 10 minutes.
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3: 1, 2, 3, 4.
4: All right, it's time to find out what 4 completely unrelated things were stuffing into our heads today. Here's your 4 random facts. Fact number 1, Alexander Graham Bell. He invented something he personally considered more important than the telephone. In 1880, Bell successfully transmitted his voice wirelessly using a beam of light. He called the invention the photophone, and it's still considered an early ancestor of the modern fiber optic communication. So Bell invents the telephone and basically says, yeah, but you should see this other thing I made. And show off. Fact number 2, early microwave ovens were absolute monsters. The first commercial models introduced in the late 1940s stood nearly 6 feet tall and weighed hundreds of pounds. These weren't the little countertop appliances. They were enormous commercial machines. Now imagine telling somebody, hey, could you help me move the microwave? And then they show up with a pickup truck. And I'm like, no. We're going to need a forklift. And if you drop that microwave, forget the microwave. How's the house? Fact number 3, the story that one person simply invented the ice cream cone isn't nearly that simple. Several vendors have been associated with its rise at the 1904 St. Louis World's Fair, where edible waffle-style cones became enormously popular. The exact origin remains disputed, so more than a century later, we're still arguing about who gets the credit. Meanwhile, I'm just trying to finish mine before the ice cream starts running down my arm. Priorities. And last but not least, Alice Howe's early practical sewing machine could make about 250 stitches per minute. During a public demonstration, Howe put his machine up against 5 skilled hand sewers, and the machine finished the work faster. So imagine being one of those 5 people. You've spent years perfecting your craft, then some guy wheels in a machine and says, okay, everybody, race this. Yeah, I'm taking the rest of the day off. Well, there you go. 4 completely unrelated things you didn't know you needed to know, but now you know them, and tomorrow we'll find 4 more. Eventually, our brains are completely full, and we'll have to delegate and delete algebra.

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8: 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If you're carrying a full basket of laundry and a sock falls out halfway to the washing machine, leave it. 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You got an entire basket balanced against your chin. You can't see where you're walking. You're already questioning every decision that ever brought you here. We're not turning around for one sock. We'll pick him up on the next trip, or maybe Tuesday.

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1: 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I'm Allison Kinney. Now let's take a look at the markets. December corn's closing in today down 3 3/4 at 5:30 and a half. March corn's down 4 1/4 at 5:44 and a half. November soybeans down 3/4 at 13:19 3/4. January soybeans down 1/4 at 13:37. December wheat's down 3 3/4 at 7:27. And March wheat's down 3 3/4 at 7:43. 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
4: 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Let's check in with Andrew Spitzer and the wonder from down under, Travis Bazana.
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12: Here is your WTOL 11 forecast. Scattered showers still possible into the evening and overnight tonight before drier air begins to blow Friday. Should keep temperatures in the mid-70s, but some gorgeous weather for our big board Friday football forecast Friday evening. Saturday, our weather pattern turned active again. Look for scattered showers by the evening. For 106.3 The Fox, I'm WTOL 11 meteorologist Ryan Weekman.
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29: 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In 3, 2, 1.
0: And just like that, we are off like a dog that hurt somebody open a cheese wrapper. Grab your stuff, head for the door, and whatever you do, don't make eye contact with anybody on the way out. Because we're close enough to Friday that any problem discovered after 4:30 officially qualifies as tomorrow's problem. So, let's take it all. We get it started tonight with Foreigner on your Fox After Work Party.

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Stop in, say hello to Patrick, and he will hook you up, my friend. It is Steve rocking it out with you. I've got Scott over in Fosteria. He says, hey, Steve. Well, hey, Scott, what's up? He says, I'm out the door, and I'm not thinking about work again until tomorrow. Scott, that's the spirit. And if work starts thinking about you tonight, block its number.

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Steve Ryan Shotgun with you. Tammy's checking in Findlay. She says, hi, Steve. Well, hi, Tammy. She says, I'm home at dinner tonight. It's whatever requires the fewest dishes. Tammy, now that's meal planning. I understand. And if you can eat it directly over the sink, even better.

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You caption it, and you might hear yours during the TGI Finally Friday After Work party tomorrow. Check it out. 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Here's AC/DC.

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Stop in, say hello to Patrick, and he will hook you up, my friend. Let's see who else is rocking with us. Rick checked in Findlay. He says, hey, Steve, what's up? I'm finally off work. If anybody needs me tonight, they should have needed me before 5. Yeah, Rick, exactly. Customer service is now closed. 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

0: food. Lexa is frustrated. 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

0: 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Time to play Can You Guess from Steve's Can You Guess file tonight. There's a common word we use for that little metal device on the front of a shopping cart that lets the wheels swivel. Okay, I'm kidding. After the random facts this week, you were starting to believe me, weren't you? Well, here's the real question. What was the first toy ever advertised on television? Think about it. One toy holds that distinction. Can you guess what it was? Well, lock it in, and then I'll give you the answer after the break.
1: This is not headline news. Madonna will open the 2026 MTV Video Music Awards. She has to go on stage early because her bedtime is 6:30 p.m. One Day at a Time star Mackenzie Phillips has been celibate for 15 years. Her secret? She looks like Mackenzie Phillips. ESPN play-by-play announcer Joe Buck has signed a six-year, $108 million extension. That's a whole lot of Joe Bucks. Capri Sun unveiled a pouch that's three times larger. Because it's never too early for kids who spend their lives drinking Capri Sun to drink out of a bag the same size as an IV. This is not headline news.
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4: Good afternoon, I'm Tyler Danberg. Week 2 of the NFL season starts tonight in Buffalo, where the Bills host the Detroit Lions at 8:15 in the debut of $2.1 billion Highmark Stadium. In Cincinnati, Bengals quarterback Joe Burrow returned to practice today after dealing with back soreness, and he said he is feeling good.
5: It's a normal game day soreness, that's for sure, but I don't know specifically what play. I didn't really start feeling it until after the game. That's typically how it happens.
4: Burrow and the Bengals prepare to visit the Houston Texans Sunday at 1. While in Cleveland, the Browns gear up to travel to the Tampa Bay Buccaneers Sunday at 1. Per reports, the Browns are expected to sign former Carolina Panthers wideout Jimmy Horn Jr., which would reunite him with quarterback Shedeur Sanders, Horn's college teammate at Colorado. Baseball in Cincinnati, the Reds fell to the Los Angeles Dodgers 8-2 this afternoon. With the win, the Dodgers clinched the NL West. Reds rookie Sal Stewart hit a solo homer, his 32nd, in the bottom of the fourth, while Juan Brito rolled an RBI ground out in the bottom of the ninth. Up next, the Reds welcome the Chicago Cubs Friday at 6:40. Cleveland Guardians are out before hosting the Athletics Friday at 7:10. Guardians are first in the AL Central, a half game up on the Chicago White Sox. NHL, Columbus Blue Jackets open training camp today, but remain without center Adam Fantilli, who remains unsigned. CBJ opens the preseason hosting the Detroit Red Wings Monday. This is the Ohio News Network.
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4: 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From Steve's Can You Guess file, well, before the break, I asked what was the first toy ever advertised on television? And this was a shock to me, but believe it or not, the answer is Mr. Potato Head. Hasbro says Mr. Potato Head became the first toy advertised on television back in 1952. And here's what I love about the original version. You didn't even get the potato. The kit came with face pieces and, you know, the mouth, the eyebrows, and all that. And you supplied an actual potato. Can you imagine that sales pitch today? What's in the box? Parts. Where's the toy? The produce aisle. If you forgot Mr. Potato Head, or if you ever got a Mr. Potato Head, you got it. You know, you understood where that came from. Oh, my. Well, let's understand that we need some more classic rock and help us get home a little bit longer. Here's Thin Lizzy. The boys are back in town on your Fox Center Work Party.

0: Sweet puts the brakes on and wraps up another Fox After Work Party powered by Cars on Main at 208 North Main Street right here in Findlay. And we're getting dangerously close to Friday now. Close enough that tomorrow's alarm clock can already sense the weakness. Big thanks to Cars on Main again for powering the After Work Party. We still got another hour together. Steve's Weird News for the Day is coming up. We'll open the rock history books or another rock history moment, and I'll find you something happening around Northwest Ohio tonight. Thursday isn't done yet. I've got more classic rock. We'll kick off another commercial-free block with Journey on the way.
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2: Here is your WTOL11 weather forecast. Mostly cloudy skies will be expected this evening outside of a brief isolated sprinkle. It will be mainly dry. Temperatures overnight will fall back into the lower 70s, gradually turning less humid through the course of the day. Friday, it will be a gorgeous mild afternoon. Highs right around the middle 70s, dry conditions for Friday night football games, and then tracking increasing rain chances back to the area for the weekend ahead. For 106.3 The Fox, I'm WTOL11 Chief Meteorologist Chris Vickers.
3: Don't forget to stop by the Fox Facebook page and caption Steve's caption, the photo of the day. It's your chance to be creative, and you might actually hear your captions during the TGI Finally Friday after work party. Let's kick off another block. It is Journey just the same way on the Fox. Yeah.

0: 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Ask me anything.
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It is time for Steve's Weird News of the Day. And Ohio may have a new resident. Researchers from the Miami University believe they documented what could be the first natural occurring armadillo in Ohio. Yep, an armadillo. Researchers say the nine-banded armadillo has been expanding its range northward, and this one may have made its way into Ohio all by itself. So apparently Ohio wildlife now includes deer, raccoons, coyotes, and a little armored guy who looked at the south and said, yeah, you know what, I'm ready for road construction and unpredictable weather. So welcome to Ohio, buddy. Just wait until February. You're going to turn that little armored butt around so fast. I'm just thinking that that's the way it's going to go. All right. Well, if you didn't enjoy the weird news, I've got your rock history moment, and we'll let you know what's going on in Northwest Ohio tonight as well. We got about

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106.3 The Fox, it is Steve. Time for your rock history moment. It happened on this date in rock history, September the 17th in 1967. This is when the Doors appeared on the Ed Sullivan Show. Before the broadcast, the band was asked to change a line and light my fire. Jim Morrison agreed, then went on live television and sang the original line anyway. Ed Sullivan was not amused. The Doors were told they wouldn't be invited back. Morrison's reported response, they'd already done the Ed Sullivan Show. Now, you know,

0: 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You get invited onto one of the biggest television shows in America. You break the rule, get banned, and basically respond with, eh, we already got what we came for. So that is your rock history moment. September 17th, 1967, The Doors on The Ed Sullivan Show.
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6: 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So there you go. Catch some Eagles music tonight, or head to Lima, or maybe just work on a craft. I don't know. Plenty of stuff to do on Thursday. And if none of that sounds good, well, there's always my favorite community event, sitting on the couch and not putting pants back on. The admission for that is free.

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It is Steve hanging out with you on a what I call Friday Eve until 7 o'clock tonight. Another half hour to go. We'll turn it over to Matt Wardlaw. Of course, he brings Ultimate Classic Rock each and every night right here on The Fox. 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

0: REO Speedwagon wraps up that block of rock, and that will wrap it up for me. Steve Artrust getting ready to head out and head home. It's going to do it for this Thursday. We're officially one sleep away from Friday, unless you're my age. Then it's one sleep, two bathroom trips, a mysterious leg cramp, and then Friday. Thanks for hanging out with me this afternoon. Thanks to everybody playing along with Caption the Photo Thursday. Remember, you can caption that photo, and tomorrow we'll check in and see what captions made me laugh, and we'll share those during the TGI Finally Friday after work party. We've also got a fresh round of Steve's Heartburn powered by T.R. Williams Insurance. That's the right insurance at the right price. Four more obscure pieces of bar trivia, your questionable life tips, and blowing the commercials out again for your Finally Friday after work party powered by Cars Unmade. So have yourself a great Thursday night. Until tomorrow, take care, my friend. You stay safe. And remember, if you made it this far without saying something at work that would have gotten you called into the office, congratulations. You almost made it.
1: Hey, it's Kahuna. We're almost there, gearing up for a Finally Friday edition of your morning thing. You have a bunch of stuff to talk about, including great news for Ozzy Osbourne fans. I'll tell you about something from some of our childhoods that may be getting supersized. And I've got a stupid criminal story about a drug dealer that was just trying to build some brand loyalty. I'll explain between 6 and 10 right back here on 106.3 The Fox.
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7: Here is your WTOL11 weather forecast. Mostly cloudy skies will be expected this evening outside of a brief isolated sprinkle. It will be mainly dry. Temperatures overnight will fall back into the lower 70s, gradually turning less humid through the course of the day. Friday, it will be a gorgeous mild afternoon. Highs right around the middle 70s, dry conditions for Friday night football games, and then tracking increasing rain chances back into the area for the weekend ahead. For 106.3 The Fox, I'm WTOL11 Chief Meteorologist Chris Vickers.
8: All right, that's it for me. Matt Wardlaw is next, and I will see you tomorrow starting at 3. Have a great night.

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2: Sometimes the song takes care of everything that needs to be said, and this is one of those moments. It's one of those nights.

0: If you missed last night's show and you're a Bob Dylan fan and you are a CD type of person, hopefully you're aware that you need to work on clearing space for 39 new discs on your shelf, because there's a new box set that collects 39 CDs worth of previously unreleased audio from Bob's 1976 Rolling Thunder Review Tour. That is going to be out in November. It features some music you have not heard before. If you want me to get really specific about it all, it features, in fact, 371 previously unheard tracks. So if you're a Bob Dylan fan, I guess you're probably not going to be bored in November. That is the short version. It's Matt Wardlaw. I can promise you, you're not going to be bored tonight either, because we have 5 hours worth of great rock and roll curated just for you, which makes this sound like we're in a museum. And as I look around at these stacks and stacks and stacks of records, I guess we kind of are, and perhaps I'm the night watchman. Well, I'll tell you this much, it's not a bad gig, and we are thrilled to have you here. Thank you for spending your night with Ultimate Classic Rock.
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3: Here is your WTOL11 weather forecast. Mostly cloudy skies will be expected this evening outside of a brief isolated sprinkle. It will be mainly dry. Temperatures overnight will fall back into the lower 70s, gradually turning less humid through the course of the day. Friday, it will be a gorgeous mild afternoon. Highs right around the middle 70s, dry conditions for Friday night football games, and then tracking increasing rain chances back to the area for the weekend ahead. For 106.3 The Fox, I'm WTOL11 Chief Meteorologist Chris Vickers.
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I have a feeling you're going to have plenty of satisfaction tonight because we have so much to talk about, including Ozzy, Metallica, Guns N' Roses, so much more. Right now, we were looking forward to seeing these guys in Vegas, but the Scorpions residency got bumped to 2027. I'm glad we at least got to hang out a bit with Klaus and Rudolph before they had to change those plans. It was great to hear stories from those guys, and we will look forward to seeing them back on stage ASAP. Here are the Scorps, and it's Ultimate Classic Rock.

Now, imagine having these kind of problems. I'm still processing Dave Grohl talking about how he didn't think that Smells Like Teen Spirit would be a big hit. He thought it'd be more likely that In Bloom or Lithium would do big business instead. And I think in any circumstance, you just hope that you're going to have one good song that's good enough to go the distance. And as we know now, it wasn't just those three songs. Nevermind was and still is a heck of a good album. And here is certainly some proof of that on UCR.

Man, this current Billy Idol tour is one that's not to be missed. I've now heard from several friends who had a chance to see Billy and raved about how awesome it was. Of course, we're hardly surprised to hear that in the UCR universe, but it is worth noting that anytime you have a chance to see Billy Idol and Steve Stevens on stage, that is an opportunity you should take advantage of. Susanna Hoffs and Devo, among the

0: 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Susanna is always awesome. 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
1: 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I've been surfing here since I was a kid. Now, seeing my grandson out on the water, it means everything to me. Watching him and taking in the blue waves, the sea breeze, the blurry horizon.
2: 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Izervay can cause eye infection, retinal detachment, or increased risk of wet AMD. Izervay may cause blood in the white of the eye, blurred vision, or a temporary increase in eye pressure. 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
1: Here is your W211 weather forecast. Mostly cloudy skies will be expected this evening. Outside of a brief isolated sprinkle, it will be mainly dry. Temperatures overnight will fall back into the lower 70s, gradually turning less humid through the course of the day. Friday, it will be a gorgeous mild afternoon. Highs right around the middle 70s. Dry conditions for Friday night football games, and then tracking increasing rain chances back to the area for the weekend ahead. For 106.3 The Fox, I'm W211 Chief Meteorologist Chris Vickers.
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Well, as you know, last year we celebrated Ozzy with the epic Back to the Beginning All-Star tribute featuring the final performances by Ozzy Osbourne and Black Sabbath. Of course, we had no idea we were going to lose Ozzy so soon after the event. Many of us have spent the past year since then taking stock of not just that show, but a lifetime of Ozzy memories. And now there is a new way to do that because, as you may have heard, the Back to the Beginning concert film is heading to theaters starting October 28th. It's called Ozzy and Black Sabbath Back to the Beginning, celebrating two-time Rock and Roll Hall of Fame inductee, Grammy-winning singer and songwriter Ozzy, and Grammy-winning Rock and Roll Hall of Fame inductees Black Sabbath's enduring legacy, featuring the group's triumphant final show, personal reflections from the superstar musicians they inspired, and a behind-the-scenes look at the day itself. And Sharon Osbourne says that Back to the Beginning came about because I asked Ozzy what would really make him happy. Ozzy's reply was the only thing that would make him happy was that if he could perform again and say goodbye to his fans. That's all he wanted to do. He wanted to say goodbye and thank you. Tickets to see Back to the Beginning, that's going on sale a week from today at backtothebeginning.com. And in a press release, they said that this film has been specifically crafted for the big screen to be an immersive experience. It's going to put you in the stadium in Birmingham to revisit what we all witnessed, an incredible day of music. I cannot wait to see this, my rock and roll friends. I know you're stoked too. Here's classic Ozzy right now on UCR.